0: informed, and I imagine few people in the world today have traveled as much as you have. Now why?
1: Well, I don't know. I suppose some of us are cave dwellers. Some of us live in houses. Some of us like to be loose-footed.

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I wanna go no more if you don't set me free. 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Last for a memory my hands can get a grasp on. Maybe we've passed on and I should move on.

0: Yes. 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
1: Grace, that isn't love.
0: No. But it's being wanted and needed and held close. It's almost love.
1: Almost love? You don't have to settle for that.
0: I'm not settling.

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You remain and dwell forever. 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Do you wonder why I love you?

I think that the Guajira and the blues have a strong common bond. They're both the result of working people, those who cut sugarcane in Cuba or Puerto Rico, or who have picked cotton in the south of the United States. Music, after all, reflects the people, and it's the most beautiful when it comes from the people.

I'd like to bring Mr. Adam Coker, Michael Mossman, Hector Martignon, and a little jazz and guajira.

is on a jumping shot. Well, I know my baby is gonna jump and shout.